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1: 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And I was running from my brother and his friends.

Immer eure Hits. Immer eure Hits. Neu im WDR 2 Musikmix. Baby, won't you stay for a minute? Stay for the pain. Dance in the fire. Drown it in the rain. Leonie und Callum Scott. Stay.

Immer eure Hits. Neu im WDR 2 Musikmix. But I don't wanna live like this. Today I'll be an optimist. Nico Santos. Optimist.

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